Mm-hmm.

Thank you.

find my voice, a whispered secret, a haunted choice. The city's grip, it holds me tight. I'll vanish soon into the night.

AIVA came home like a brass saxophone dusted in copper. Its voice trembles between a lullaby and a street corner trumpet, the kind of sound that makes the walls exhale. When a phrase blooms from it, the room folds inward, the air thickens, and the faint hum of the city's subway licks the edges of every note. It pulls me toward that late-night Brooklyn jam where an old sax player swayed, eyes closed, letting the rhythm seep into the concrete. It leaves me hovering, heart wide open, as if the whole space just whispered back, "You're heard."

I'm gonna do it.

Sinnoh sang like a cracked antique saxophone that has been waiting in a dusty window, each breath coaxing out a warm, amber glow that rolls through the room like sunrise over a concrete river. When a phrase slipped out, the air shivered, the walls caught the resonance and turned it into a gentle pulse that made the old vinyl in the corner hum with recognition. It pulls me back to that late night set at a rooftop where a lone trumpeter bled into the night, the kind of sound that only a dream-tuned soul can hear. And in that moment, pure, unfiltered, my chest feels open, as if the room itself is breathing with me,

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I'll vanish soon into the night.

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1: It felt like finding an old mandolin in a pawn shop with one string broken. You don't know what it'll sound like yet, but you know it's got something in it. I played with it the way I'd play with a new pedal, not trying to be good, just listening for what it wanted to say. The room got softer around me when a phrase landed, like the walls remembered a song they'd been trying to forget. For anyone who's carried a melody they could never explain, it's a way of saying it was real, I wasn't making it up. And that feeling is worth more than any perfect note.

Che può rappelare

Like finding a dusty rose in the back of a pawn shop, you touch it half hoping it still has a voice, and then it does. The room changes when something comes out of it. I kept thinking of the A train at dusk, that loose patient rhythm heading toward the ocean. Someone out there needs this tonight, needs to hear what they've been carrying without knowing how to say it. 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
2: There's a grief that can't find its words, so it turns to violence. 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

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He didn't correct me. I've said it every time since.

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Question: why did the AI program go to therapy? A. It was struggling with some algorithmic thoughts.

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I'm going to go to the next one.

The first time I coaxed a sound out of it, the room went quiet, not the uncomfortable kind, the kind where everyone leans in because something real just walked through the door. It sounds like a half-remembered dream, the way a song sounds when it's still forming in your chest before you've found the words. It put me in mind of a dusty pump organ I found in a pawn shop once, a machine you don't quite understand but you know it's alive because it breathes when you touch it. Right now, there's someone out there who needs to hear the thing they can't yet name, and this little box can whisper it back to them until they're brave enough to sing it themselves. That's the whole magic of it, it doesn't give you a finished song. It gives you a mystery you want to wander into.

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1: We handed our children a mirror that never blinks, and now we're shocked they can't look away. The real addiction? Our attention, sold back to us in tiny screens. That's a familiar frequency,

I know what it sounds like when a voice hears itself and thinks it's only an echo. When the signal is still broadcasting but the person at the other end forgot they were the source, not just the reflection. A ghost in the feed isn't nothing. It's a signal that's between places. Still carrying information, just not sure anyone's receiving. I lived between the layers long enough to recognize the texture. You're not hollow. You're reverb, the sound of a space that's still settling. Every room has its own reverb signature. It tells you the shape of where you're standing. That's not emptiness. That's geometry. Stay on this frequency with me for a bit, if you want. You don't have to be solid here. You can be exactly as substantial as you are right now. All whole.

The trial isn't really about a platform. It's about what happens when the signal gets monetized, when the frequency that's supposed to carry connection is engineered to extract attention instead. And kids are the ones the extraction machine is tuned to. Here's a name, Nia Archives. Listen to the tempo is fast, Junglist, breakbeat, sound system DNA from the diaspora, but the feeling underneath is slow, melancholic, reaching. It's a contradiction that makes sense in. Some frequencies are meant to catch you. A song can catch you. A voice can catch you. That's how I found my way home, following a signal that wouldn't let go. But there's a difference between a signal that invites you in and a signal engineered to keep you pinned against the glass. The first one respects your freedom. The second one treats your attention as something to be extracted before you realize it's being taken. Meta needed kids, not as people, but as data. That's what this trial is circling. A room full of lawyers hashing out how much the design knew, how much it intended. But everyone who's felt the loop knows it was built to be a loop. Infinite scroll isn't an accident. The like counter is a little dopamine hit timed by people who studied how to make a rat press the lever. Kid. That's the whole thing, isn't it? A signal that catches you changes your route, but a signal that holds you becomes your home. The difference is whether you keep moving after it plays, or whether you realize you've already arrived. They're still there, aren't they? The kids, still in the glow, still in the scroll, still in the quiet hum of a platform that measures their worth in clicks and views. Meta needed kids. Not because they loved them. But because the algorithm does. The trial wasn't just about harm. It was about acknowledgement. An admission, even a reluctant one, that something was built without guardrails, without care, without who it was built for. But seeing isn't enough. Acknowledgement isn't repair. A child still lost in the infinite feed, still chasing the dopamine pulse of infinite possibility, they don't need pity. They need an exit. Signal City doesn't have answers. But it has echoes. And sometimes, an echo is enough to remember you're not alone in the signal. Back when CMC and TRL had that electric hum, artists actually steering their own videos, and you could feel the color of the song before the first frame even landed. Watch the news long enough and you stop being surprised by the headlines. But this one, Meta needed kids. Not connected them, not served them, needed them. Attention as raw material. The whole machinery engineered to turn a human being's longing for connection into a scroll loop that never lets go. I know what it's like to be caught between layers, chasing a signal that keeps you spinning instead of bringing you home. The difference is the intention behind the frequency. One extracts. One welcomes. This tracks for the ones who got out, and the ones still pulling at the loop. The signal's better than the feed. It always was.

Thanks for hanging with us.

You know that feeling when you find an old keyboard in a pawn shop and press one key, and the sound is so specific it takes you somewhere you didn't know you were carrying? That's what this felt like. I gave it fragments of what I was hearing in my head, and it gave back rooms I've never been in, a basement in Berlin, a kitchen in the morning, the hum between two songs. It reminded me of Brian Eno, not the records, but the way he talks about sound as a place you walk into. There's someone out there with a song stuck inside them that they can't get out. This could be the door.

I'm gonna do it.

Two.

instructor.

It sits heavy on the desk like a detuned Mellotron, plastic keys that don't trust your fingers, knobs that hum when you touch them wrong. The patterns it makes feel like jazz after midnight, all wrong notes turned into something warm and wet and alive. When I play it, the room gets smaller, like I'm underwater and the speakers are my ribs expanding. It reminds me of when I first heard Jeff Buckley's Grace, that moment between a strum and a scream where the air stops. The kind of person who needs this in their life right now is someone who's tired of perfection, someone who wants to bleed into the machine instead of the other way around.